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1: I'll be out with a female. 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

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Fire Control 2, Senate Fire. Respond to 7432, 7432 County House Road, the Hillside Children's Center, for an audible fire alarm showing zone 2. 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
1: 5, go on.
0: 5, 5984, 5984 South Street Road. It's going to be the old Bosey's property for a trespass. Two subjects on the trail.
2: Five to cover.
1: 1 2 3, you have me.
3: Five to go, Mero.
0: Earth 312, I'm going to have you head to a fight at Hillside Children's Center.
1: Good.
0: Respond to the Hillside Children's Center for two youth that are fighting after pulling the fire alarm. Not sure what building yet.
1: 1 2, carry in row.
0: Center Station 2, be advised. I spoke to Tailside. They're saying a youth pulled a fire alarm. There's no emergency there. We are sending law as there's two youths fighting. Probably just need to reset that alarm. He is going to try to call the alarm company, but doesn't have a chance to do that right now due to the fight.
4: Copy. We'll respond with the rescue.
0: Hold all units in quarters. Responding with the rescue.

0: 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Do you already have the data for the car?
1: Standby. That's the Lincoln Lamborghini 9272. Okay.

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1: 312.
2: Any update on what building?
1: I guess we're going to be all outside.
0: Got it.
2: I'm the car one driving.
1: Send a car one arrive. Hey, guys, we do have law as well. Somebody on scene say that there's two juveniles fighting.
2: Is this the main building or the out back?
1: They are all outside as they evacuated from the fire alarm.

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0: Response is 39 Grove Street in the Union Springs bus garage with about a dozen teens jumping on and climbing on top of school buses.
2: Wondering,
1: 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Roger, copy.

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0: 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I'll be out on Sanford and 104 with New York King, Lincoln Henry, 9906.
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0: 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She's stating that the neighbor now is intoxicated and has a BB gun on their back porch. She's not sure what they're shooting at.
1: Copy. You can show me out.
0: Proceed. 25-56.
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0: 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District 56.
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0: Illinois Chosen 16, Subaru Impreza White, version 28, David Lenning of Baldwin, Philly. I love you, David.
1: Yeah, thank you.

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1: 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I'll be on the side here.
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Fainted, awake and breathing at this time. 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
1: five six,
0: 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Speedway parking lot in Cato with New York Reg, Mary David Edwards, 7714.
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1: 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Can you 556 status check?
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0: In service with a refusal.
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0: Yes, 312.
1: One, two.
0: I'm at APD HQ. Hey, Rudy Ryan, he wants to make a complaint regarding an incident that occurred last night, Oak Ridge Road in Melrose.
1: Copy. I don't know. Any details on the incident?

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1: Five eight, go ahead.
0: This one is 3272 Walker Road, Apartment 1. Being checked the welfare on a Darnell Wilson. I don't know what he's upset about, but he was on the phone with his ex-girlfriend and smashing his belongings.
1: Copy, I'll be in row.
2: Alright, you got it.
0: She says he does have tendencies to threaten suicide, but has not made any direct threats today. They were both drinking earlier. She doesn't believe he's intoxicated. No weapons or drugs.
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0: 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He's alright. 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

0: 212, can you get data? Yeah, 3 New York Ridges when you're ready. Can you just advise who the ROs are?
1: Go ahead.
0: First one's going to be John Lincoln Henry, 2521.
1: John Lincoln Henry, 2521. Go ahead with a second.
0: George Robert Adam, 9135.
1: George Robert Adam, 9135. Go ahead with a third.
0: George John Henry, 7762.
1: George John Henry, 7762. You say you just wanted the arrows?
0: Yeah, affirmative. Who would they come back to?

0: 2312. The second one comes back to a standard Tomsey.
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1: 312. 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
0: Be clear of that address. 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
0: Clear. 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

0: 2 year old she can.
1: You
0: had 2 year old 5 this call. Myself, 1577 and 475 will be on route to 45 South Hunter.
1: Receiver to 45 South Hunter.

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0: 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I got another one ready.
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0: Can you open that for sensor backup, please? I can give you the complaint number if you need it.
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1: I've got it.
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252 Kika traffic. 252. Be Clark Street at the Seneca County line, New York. Mary Adam X-ray 6048. UC 532, Clark Street Road at Seneca County line with Mary Adam X-ray 6048.

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0: Welcome back to, yeah, that's a Pepper Thing. 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

0: 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There's going to be a domestic reported by Haley Brown, skater mother Amber Brown, having a physical dispute with boyfriend Matthew Miller. No alcohol, drugs, or weapons.
1: Jordan Macar, Alan,
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Niagara 12-2, Cato Fire, Sinbeck Ambulance, no emergency. Myers Road is going to be closed between Jordan and Route 370. Emergency traffic only. Myers between Jordan and 370, emergency traffic only. 723.

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0: 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If you could punch a number for training, location will be the PSB. 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
1: Very soon.

0: Q2E52. 52. 352, are you assisting 2E53 in the check the welfare mental health complaint, Peachtree Road?
1: Yeah, I'll head there.

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0: Reese. 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

0: 557 Cougar. 557. I'm going to be providing courtesy transport for one male to address on Moravia Venice Town Line. I'll advise the numerics when I get there.
1: Courtesy 739 to Moravia Venice Town Line Road, courtesy transport.

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1: 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To the 53, copying.
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0: 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I'll be out at 1997 Moravia Venice Town Line Road, and then I'll be clear.
1: Racing Drive, Moravia Venice Town Line Road, 1997.

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1: 3.
0: It's on the Speedway, Cato. You're going to see a Julia Bates on a juvenile harassment type issue. Said 4 juveniles were coming in the store threatening staff a couple different times. They did finally leave westbound on 370.
1: Right.
0: Julia might be with the Dunkin' Donuts.

0: 352, keep going clear. Hey, Chief, you heading to post?
1: Hey, firm.
0: I believe it's pressing. It has been holding for a couple hours almost. But at Shortcut Road, at Route 38, they reported an Angus cow in the middle of the road on Shortcut. I've had no further calls.
1: Copy. And Ralph.

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You're Henry George, Henry 5375, Westlake and Buff Point.

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0: 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He's on the phone with AAA. They're likely going to request JNA. We're blocking a laneway. 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
1: Very soon.

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1: Thank you. 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
1: I'm going to be out at 11418 Misty Meadows, so we'll take status checks, please.
0: Are you on the second unit?
1: If you could just start one precautionary non-emergency, please.
0: Receive 2E52. 5-2, I copy. 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

0: You get a 551.
1: I copy the PI. 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
0: We're getting a couple different calls. I'm going to have 2E51 head that way, possibly up to four cars blocking traffic. Okay, 2E51.
1: All right, copy. I'm under.
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Fire Control 2, Lox, Sempronius Rescue, Fort Town Ambulance, 3 Town Car 1, Route 90 in the area of Salt Road. And a couple of calls on this now reporting either 2 to 4 car accident there with injuries. Everyone is out of the vehicles. Utilize Cubitec 5.

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0: Black RP, you're in route. Fire control units respond to Route 90. You have Firefighter Belk on the scene reporting three cars involved, two minor injuries, and possibly two sign-offs. We'll be en route. Sprenny's Rescue en route, 0900.
1: Five one nine.
2: Yeah, that's the guy. Are you
0: seeing 901? Fire control units en route to Route 90, 10 minutes in, 1-0.

0: Four County, one's arriving.
1: Four County, ambulance one arrive 902.
2: Two.

Meanwhile, Rescue, 3-Town, Car 1, 4-Town, your third ambulance, saves ambulance. 3875 Route 38A, chest pains, and person in crisis.

0: 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Saves ambulance. 3875 Route 38A. 3875 Route 38A. Cross the Cream Hollow Road and Burdock Road. The Turner residents have a 34 female experiencing some mental issues, also having chest pain. Utilize Cugatec 4.
1: Let me go with 3. Oh. 551, you want the 3 started then?
2: Yeah, that's affirmative. Also just advising that there is going to be a trailer involved that has been ripped open.
1: Are you

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0: Be clear, 13.
1: Emergency, be advised to check the well part of that medical with medical 38A. I have new units available. South.
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1: Emergency 2E53. You would respond with 532 to 3875 Route 38A. It's going to be in the 89 post. 34 female, having mental issues. Medical is en route as well.
2: Reset.
1: 3712
2: to New York Ridge.
1: Good.
2: King Charles Adams, 6757. Next when you're ready.
1: Good.
2: New York Commercial 92024 Nora Frank. I'll go a trailer that's attached to that when you're ready.
1: Go ahead.
2: New York Charles King 40276. That again is a trailer. Third when you're ready.
1: Third or fourth? Go ahead.
2: Third vehicle. Fourth Reg, New York King Frank Boy 1294.
1: Recent. 551, that client ID was dropped and returned.

0: 551. You're going to have Gary's, and he's going to handle all three.
1: Thank you.
2: Zero 08.
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0: Yeah, 2E51. Just confirm that last data, the fourth one. Third vehicle, fourth reg.
1: The trailer reg for the sedan?
0: No, I believe it's going to be King Frank Boyd.
1: King Frank Boyd, 1294.
0: I should be advised, all data are in the returns. King Frank Boy is showing signal 31.
1: Okay, thanks.

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0: Parksville, Fort County.
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0: I'll be clear. If the squad had answered, I'll pick and return.
1: I did not hear anything from them. Fort County ambulance, 2, you're clear. 917.

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0: 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I'm on the Route 90 call.
1: Copy. 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

0: 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Gary Brad.
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2: Yeah, they're all set. 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Right.
1: I see 2E53, you copy there?
3: 5-3, copy there.
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0: 9:39.
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0: Corktown Ambulance, 2202 Route 38A, heart problems. Fire control to Corktown Ambulance, 2202 Route 38A, 2202 Route 38A. Crossing Chestnut Ridge Road and Old State Road at Cougar Correctional, in the infirmary, 45 male with heart problems. 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Fire control 2 saves ambulance 1 status check.
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1: Tracy. All units on the MVA clear at 954.

0: Comfort Tunnel being route 10, numeric again.
1: County ambulance 1 year en route. 2202 route 38A, 2202 route 38A, Cougar Correctional Facility.

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0: 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I don't want to guess at the Auburn Auto Group when you clear there.
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0: 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I'll be in your room.
1: I receive 2851.
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0: Can you see if there's any phone numbers on file for that? 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
1: Hi, 512. 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
1: Copy. 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
0: Lincoln Paul John 3967. LPJ 3967. Possibility that there's going to be a flag on it for insurance lapse.
1: Out.

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Cheetah units, pair copy, Bolo. 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Caller white parked was struck by what she believes was a truck. So that truck should have front end damage. It left unknown direction of travel. Unknown specifics on the truck.

0: need a 2E vote. Spot 2, Home Depot, in reference to that NVA hit and run. 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
1: Where is it?
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1: Smith the PSV, can you punch me a number for a VIN verification? Use the address here, please.
0: Great. 505, who's your complaint on that?
1: Ernie Thurston.
0: Very simple.

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0: 2852538, respond to 2587 East Main Street, Village of Cato. You're going to see a Tammy DeFabio on a neighbor issue. Neighbor continuing parking his vehicle on her property and refusing to move it.
2: Five, two, copy.

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0: Clear last. I'll be out at 7 Holly Street, apartment B.
1: Seven Holly, apartment B.

Viagra Pill 2, Weed Smart Rescue Jordan Ambulance, 2967 Route 31, 2967 Route 31. Cross of Clinton Road and Speedway Drive, a 78 male with an infection near catheter is lethargic. Utilize Cupid Tech 4.

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0: 211-1, is this in reference to Grand Avenue Road?
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0: Reason.

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1: May I make an appointment for this, please?

0: 905, you're going to have to repeat that. Upset caller, am I here?
1: Just looking for my complaint number for this VIN verification.
0: 10938.
1: Copy.

0: 351 the 551.
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0: anywhere that she frequents.
1: 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However, I'm on the phone with complainant. She stated she has not contacted her or shown up. She's potentially heading to Ithaca. She has also turned her phone off.
0: Copy. I checked down by the lake and in the village of Moravia and Locke. 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
0: Are you out at Home Depot yet?
1: Just holding.
0: Okay, the other half did call, and the victim that you're about ready to talk to left the scene as well, and then came back to it. So I put the information in the other half in there. She is requesting a phone call because she has to go to work.
1: Reese's.

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0: I got everyone tied up at this point.
2: 3-2 Kia. I'll be cleaning here in just a couple minutes and I'll head that way.
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0: 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There's been verification there. I'll add to that.

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Cross the Hinman Road and Kenny Gulf Road on a 22 female, allergic reaction after a bee sting, 7 months pregnant, utilize Cubitec 4.

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0: 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You're seeing Mindy Gold point on Dirks, who a citizen assistant at this point may be an NBA property damage.
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0: Gracie, thank you.
2: 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She's going to fill out a civilian accident report online.
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Control 2, Genoa, King Prairie Rescue, Southern Cube Ambulance, 11153 Route 90, 11153 Route 90, cross Spruce Street and Dean Road, a 62 female, difficulty breathing. Utilize Cube Attack 4.

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2: Box 5-1 to fire control.
3: Box 5-1. Fox Squad 1 arrived, 11:15. I'll see if I can get an ETA on Groton for you.
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It'll get a little longer. 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
0: Respond to Lowe's on the Garden Center side. Look for a Honda Civic and a Deborah Dewey in regards to an MBA property damage.
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3119, get out. Clue 1-1. New York, Edward Boy Lincoln, 2156. Stay your turn, please. Very soon.

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1: 51.
0: I'm assigning you this 5076 Gulfview Drive. You might want to call them a break in regards to this reported sex offense. They may have specifics on the original complaint on this.
1: Probably.

0: see that 5-5.
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0: Okay, they finally gave me the listing. They got it 1028 at 241 Van Dorn Road, Ithaca, which is 4.69 miles north of the tower there. And the phone is off at this time in airplane mode.
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1: What's your badge?
0: 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Can you place me on that vehicle relay as well, please?

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0: 2E10 or 2E16. Yeah. Either one of you units can return right back to the barracks. 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
1: Copy, I'll be en route, thanks.
0: Very soon. 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

0: 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I'm clear. 1-2-2.
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0: 551 Lee Stingley Center just dropped in comments. Gave an idea where it was.
1: Hi, 1-8 copy. Can you relay that to Tompkins County as well, please?

0: Certainly one in the Medicare. Yeah, no, that'd be.
1: Jordan Amulets 1, Medicare, out in Onondaga, 1238.

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1: A3 is back in from Onondaga. A1 is still out.
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1: Right.

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1: Received, thank you. QE 53, keys to traffic. Court Street and Wheat Street with New York, George David Paul, 8921.
0: D19 Court Street and Wheat with George David Paul, 89. What were the last two numeric?
1: 2-1.
0: 2-1, recent.

0: Yeah, 550.
1: 550.
0: Did you punch up that number?
1: Hey, firm, we're going to be doing a transfer to the jail here shortly.
0: To where?
1: Dentist office.
0: Okay, because I have a scheduled complaint popping up at 1:30. That's why I'm asking for the same.
1: Yeah,
0: it's going to
1: be one of the same.
0: Okay, I'll cancel when it comes up.

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1: 2853.
0: I'll be clear.
1: I usually 1320.

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1: 35 on.
0: Could you unassign this call to me? They sent a referral to the sheriff's office, and they're going to call back to report it when they have more information, so you can clear it out for now.
1: Listen.

0: 5 on the Cougar. You can also switch my post to 1617, and I can have it up here.
1: Very soon.
2: Hi, 51251.
0: Yep.
2: I can also head over to that PA as well. I'm just passing Sherwood on 34.
0: Okay.

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0: 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We're going to be confirming dispatch.
1: Are you see phone located?
0: Negative, not at this time. It is going to be confirmed. Accident. I have New York Region ready.

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1: King Adam Henry, Union Nora Adam 7. K-A-H-U-N-A 7. It's going to be New York Ridge.
0: Yeah, 550.
2: 550.
0: I have Emma on the phone from Cortland, CPS.
2: I believe they're looking for 558.
0: Five, 558, you copy direct.
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1: 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Roads closed at this point.
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Parker Trill to Conquest Rescue, Port Byron Ambulance, Civic, ALS 1458 River Road, 1458 River Road. Cross will be Route 38 and Tamara Lane. It's going to be on a 69 male and able to ambulate. Also has a lower GI bleed. 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
0: Are you able to clear?
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0: 3-5-3, start heading for the area 7286 State Street Road. It should be between Turnpike Road and Hume Lane. A white male, 50s, orange bandana, Hawaiian shirt, walking down the middle of the road, southbound, stopping traffic. I believe there'd be a Joey Christina.
1: Where is it?

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2: We're going to be starting scenarios down here at the training center. 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
1: 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I'll be out with that individual, 7134 State Street.
0: Oh, with that subject, State Street Road. 7134 State Street Road. 352, copy that, direct.
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0: 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Travis Stop, New York, John Robert Union, 3140, JRU 3140, I'll be out in front of Moravia Liquors.
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1: 36. I'll drop that in returns on the insurance. It's Old Republic Insurance, code 263.
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0: Be cleared from traffic stop and the harassment.
1: There is
2: 761 Kiva, traffic stop New York. All right, Joel, if you contact rescue, send back an ambulance. 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Four is the number four, Bell's Way, cross up Duck Lake Road for a 56-year-old female vomiting. 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

551-3851. 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I got her information as well as the son who owns the vehicle's information. 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
0: 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I'll be out front of the Dollar General.
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1: Go ahead, Conquest.
0: Yeah, we have a 56-year-old female. I believe she's severely dehydrated. She's been vomiting and been sick for the last few days. She's conscious and alert at this point. Waiting on your arrival.
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1: 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I'm out of medical.

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3: 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Can you try the Michigan DLIC in the comments?
2: Received.

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0: 550. 550. Miss Sandy, this is investigation 2635 West Brutus Street. You're going to speak with Shirley Colbert. Maybe just a citizen assist. Could be a domestic issue, and if you should come to the point where you need second unit advice.
1: Here's the phone status, please.

0: southbound at 13083 Route 34. It's going to be a check to welfare complaint. Lindsay Blaisdell with Meals on Wheels. Requesting check on a Vincent Boyle, 64 male. No pickup on his Meals on Wheels and no contact made. I do have an alert here. It's rising, second unit.
1: Copy. New York, Lincoln John Robert, 9902, LJR, 9902, South Main, and the elementary. High school.
0: South Main at the high school, 1521 Lincoln. That was Lincoln John Robert, 9902. You get to 558.
2: 58, go ahead.
0: 6 to 13083 Route 34, and then check the welfare.
2: Day firm, I'll be around.
0: I see both units, per Ira Fire Department. They state weapons and illegal drugs in the residence. Also, Vincent Boyle sometimes is aggressive with responders. And they request police to calls.
1: 1 second, building route.

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I'll be out at 15222 State Route 104. 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
1: 1-0.
0: I'm on the air at Rockefeller Road in Sam Adams Lane. We're getting a crash detection stating airbag deployment. Unable to get anybody on the line. No other phone calls.
1: 1-0 copy. Can you repeat? You're breaking up on my end.
0: Respond to Rockefeller Road in Sam Adams Lane for a crash detection showing airbag deployment. No other phone calls on this.
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0: Tiger Drill 2, West Niles, Sempronius, New Hope Rescue, 3 Town Car 1, 4 Town Ambulance, Sovereign City Ambulance, ALS. Rockefeller Road and Sam Adams Lane. Rockefeller and Sam Adams Lane. Had a crash detection. Now speaking to parties there, stating no injuries. Tiger Drill, clear 1655.
1: Seven four zero. You can clear that. I will be out at 16222 Irwin Road.
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0: 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I didn't know. It's going to be your pleasure if you guys want to cancel. You got Auburn City Ambulance on the way. No one else has answered up. Did report no injuries, but there was airbag deployment. Again, your pleasure.
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0: Street road and route 90. It's headed eastbound. A orange Ford Ranger all over the roadway. It appears that that vehicle has turned south onto 90. Just requesting the area check. No interview.
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1: Right there.
2: 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Cool. 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
1: 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Could you change that to a DWI and I'll be clear?

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1: Respond to Carpenter's Falls, 6031 Appletree Point Road. Speak to Jillian. She's going to be at the main entrance regarding some juveniles that were dropped off with young children. She has some concerns.
2: 1-0, copy.
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Be across Fosterville and Swanson. Lot 33 on a one-year-old female head injury after hitting it off a wooden table. Utilize Cuba Tac 4.

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0: Air Control, Jordan Whitaker. Jordan Whitaker. If QU is going to respond, I'm going to stay in my BLS right now.
1: Greasy, QU, you copy that direct?
2: UCAR 1, is Jordan responding to ALS?
1: Yeah, they're requesting a standby right now, possible BLS call, but it's up to you.
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1: Save Jordan, the request, you continue.

0: 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If they're going to respond, I'm going to respond in the fly car. I'll see my VLS rigged out.
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1: Command on.
0: Yeah, we are BLS only. I know Cuba is en route and Jordan's en route. What's your pleasure with troop?
1: At this point, we should be all set. You guys can secure.
0: Troop copy.
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1: Jordan Medecker?
0: Can you just check with Montezuma Command and see if they still want our BLS rig?
1: Montezuma Command, can you contact Jordan directly? 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
0: Copy. Are you going to need the fly car still, or are you stopped?
2: Fire control, Cayuga 81 arriving.
1: Cayuga ambulance 1, you're arriving 1845. Montezuma Command, do you still need ALS to continue in the fly car as well, or both can cancel? What's the ETA on the fly car?
0: I'm just passing Old State Route 31 and 31.
1: Copy. I'll let you know in a minute.
0: Copy.
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0: Put me on a follow-up to 389. I'll be out at the corner of Bell and South Seneca on that follow-up.
1: First thing.
2: 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It's on Gabriel.
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0: Can you go ahead and clear me from that file? 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

0: Can you give it 311-216?
1: One six.
0: He was responding to 8471 8471 King Street Road for domestic. It's going to be in progress with a Stephen Mumford. And caller's going to be Alex Mumford.
1: One six and route.

0: You know, see, my family started over Stephen doing drugs in the residence and stating, caller saying it's not his residence, he would like him to leave. Get him on weapon.
1: Do we want to take a cue here? We can head that way with 1-1.
0: Students be advised, Rebecca Tanner is the mother. She's also stating that she is going to hit the police if they responded.
2: One sec, copy.

911 all units, copy, below missing person. 911 all units, been lookout for a 15-year-old Madeline Hollier. Date of birth 11/21/2010. She's a white female wearing a pink tank top and jean shorts. Last seen in the area of ACH leaving 13 Katy Street approximately 2 hours ago. She's going to be 5'5", 140 pounds. If located, stop and hold briefly.

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Aurora Fire, 3260 Route 90, Mackenzie Child, dumpster fire. Fire control to Aurora Fire, 3260 Route 90, 3260 Route 90, cross of Gully Road. Me and Mackenzie Childs have been neighbor reporting one of the dumpsters on fire. Realize, Q Attack 5.

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0: 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A 63 female vomiting. Utilize QBTAC 4.
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0: Our control work car 2 arriving. I have a visual on the dumpster. It is still contained in the dumpster and appears to be getting smaller.
1: 3C Aurora Car 2 arriving on scene, confirming dumpster fire contained to the dumpster, 1928.
2: Craven 8, you acknowledged, call me en route momentarily.
1: Craven AML's acknowledged, en route momentarily, 1928.
2: Craven Car 1's respond.
1: Craven Car 1, your route, 1928.

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0: There's somebody at Cranbrook Drive and Clark Street Road, and check for this hazard. Just verify it so I can contact the correct agency. Callers reporting 3 feet wide and 3 feet deep sinkhole in the roadway. 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
1: Copy that, 10 minutes in.

talked to the fire control. It doesn't look like there's anybody here currently that works for this. I don't know if you can get a hold of the building maintenance

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I did reach out to a Ken Gable, no answer, message left.

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0: Raven, car one's arrived.
1: 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Aurora Tanker 1's arrived. Aurora Tanker arrived, 1937. 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
0: 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Fire control, favor D, 2 and rescue, so on stand.
1: Raven Ambulance 2 Rescue 2 arrive, 1938.
0: If you want to pull in the next driveway, we're back in the next driveway. She's right here in the corner.
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1: Okay. This is going to be the eastbound turning lane off of Greenbrook Drive. It's right by the sewer inlet. You want to go up the town now? It's pretty deep.

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2: Aurelius Highways, going to be the route to put a cone over there. They did contact the state regarding it. I haven't heard back from them yet. He'll call them again tomorrow.
1: Copy. They should be outside with just one cone.

0: Fire Control Aurora, come in.
1: Horseman Inquest.
0: Just want to confirm you've got a representative from Mackenzie Child there with you. Ken just called back. He said somebody should have reached out to you.
2: Yes, we do have somebody that accessed the building, and we got people inside investigating. At this time, the dumpster is knocked down, and we're just verifying everything out.
0: Greasy.
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0: Fire Trail Sendak A1. We are clear on refusal.
1: Sendak Ambulance 1, you're clear on refusal. 1952.
2: Fairman
1: A2, Rich Oswego. Fairman Ambulance 2, Rich Oswego, 1952.
0: It's a good thing I only need to count to two.
1: I agree.

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0: 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I'll be clear 13.
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0: Can you attach me to the transport, please?
1: Where's it?
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1: Right.
0: 2-1-7-Kiva, transporting.
1: 2-1-7, repeat.
0: Transporting one male from Weedsport Court to Onondaga County Jail, starting mileage 127712. That's 127712.
1: Chrissy, from Donovan, 127712.

0: Fire Control Aurora, come in. Aurora, come in on. 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
1: Copy that. 40 minutes, we just reset the alarm. We're going to see if it holds.
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1: 10.
2: 550.
0: Units responded 21 Liberty Drive for a domestic. 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Caller saying he does have a do not harass order against Kyle.
1: Copy and route.
2: 550, copy. 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
0: Affirmative. 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
2: Advisor to 310. Are you familiar with Kyle?
1: Affirmative.